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0: Ultimate Classic Stones on UCR weekend. It's the captain here. We got a cool prize for you in honor of the Back to the Beginning movie coming out. This was the last concert, right? Ozzy's last concert, Black Sabbath. A couple weeks later, Ozzy was gone. It was one of the greatest moments in rock and roll. What a concert. Guns N' Roses and Metallica, and the list goes on and on. So it's coming to theaters. It's going to be amazing. We've got 10 tickets for you to take a bunch of friends to the theater, plus a $500 shopping spree at Ozzy's official store, and a top secret portion of this prize that is so top secret that I must be on double secret probation because they're not telling me what it is. I think they've learned the hard way by telling me things I wasn't supposed to tell you because I tell you I can't help it. Anyway, it's top secret. I don't know. I have no idea what it is. Sign up right now. 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Ozzy forever on UCR weekend.
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We're going to leave the studio in a few and jump on stage. And you're going to come on with us. We got backstage passes, front row seats, the whole nine yards for you. You see our backstage. We got a good one for you, too. Just a few songs away.

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Juicy, our backstage, rocking you with the Allman Brothers. Okay, the theme is, today's theme for UCR Backstage is a mystery theme. I'm going to play two more live tracks. You got Statesboro Blues from the Allman Brothers. I'll play two more. See if you can figure out what they all have in common. We'll do this one from Deep Purple.

0: Live Lynyrd Skynyrd working for MCA on UCR Backstage. Before that, Highway Star from Deep Purple and Statesboro Blues from the Allman Brothers. What do all three of those songs have in common other than they are unbelievable live versions? They are all the first tracks off of their live albums. If you got that right, 15 bonus points for you. Congratulations. That was fun. Some live music for you because sometimes rock and roll is a mystery. It's UCR weekend.
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0: UCR weekend with Pearl Jam. So we thought Abe from McCartney's band, who filled in, what, a couple of weekends ago and just did a bang-up job, kind of a surprise Pearl Jam gig at an Eddie Vedder solo show. Abe jumped in and was amazing. And we all thought, oh, here's the new guy. After 25 years of McCartney, he's being demoted to Pearl Jam. Kidding. Looks like he is not the permanent drummer. Eddie Vedder thanking Paul for borrowing, my finger air quotes here, that amazing drummer. It must be hard if you're in Paul McCartney's band to want to do anything else, right? Playing with a Beatle. 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We have it for you at ultimateclassicrock.com. And Pearl Jam still needs a drummer. So for all you drummers out there, yeah, I'm saying there is a chance. We'll keep you up to date on all things rock and roll. 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

0: ultimate classic Ozzy, getting in the Halloween spirit right there. I'm the captain. We got a cool prize for you. Ozzy's Back to the Beginning concert. This was July of 2024, right? 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

Foo Fighters taking the month off after opening for AC/DC a couple weekends ago. They are going to be in Australia for November and then back out on the road in South America in 2027. I'm sure we'll get them back in the States probably next summer. Let's do this one. It's Everlong. It's UCR Weekend.

Here we are, another weekend together, digging through the greatest records ever made. Let's do something from the first Cars album that you see our weekend.

0: Ultimate Classic Whitesnake at UCR Weekend. Fun fact about that song, Tina Turner approached David Coverdale from Whitesnake to write a song for her. He came up with that one. That was supposed to be for Tina Turner, but the Whitesnake record label, Geffen Records, heard it and they went, oh no, we're keeping that one for you. And they were probably right. That was a huge smash. But you know Tina Turner would have crushed it. I hear it, David Coverdale. I hear it, buddy. It's UCR Weekend. We're almost out of here. Putting off our departure as long as possible with McCartney and AC/DC next.
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0: Well, we are in the final stretch as far as your chance to score our cool Ozzy Osbourne and Black Sabbath Back to the Beginning prize pack. We will talk more about that tonight and also look back 50 years on our 9 at 9. Fleetwood Mac marks a major rockiversary, and we will crank the amps up to look at other rock and roll happenings that went down on this day as we start a new week. It's Matt Wardlaw. 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

0: Well, we are in the final stretch as far as your chance to score our cool Ozzy Osbourne and Black Sabbath Back to the Beginning prize pack. We will talk more about that tonight and also look back 50 years on our 9 at 9. 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

0: Jay Giles Band. It's 101.5 WPDH. It is the Boris Show Monday morning. Happy Indigenous Peoples Day and Columbus Day, whatever you celebrate or don't celebrate.
1: All the things.
0: Or just a Monday. Happy Monday.
1: Or just a Monday.
0: 6 o'clock right now.
1: Yeah, and it's going to be a nice day today, it looks like. It's 52 right now in Poughkeepsie, but it's going to be sunny and 71.
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3: Good morning. Besides the wet roads you're dealing with this morning, maybe some, you know, flooding on the side of the roadways and things like that, just puddles and things. Be careful. But besides that, you're actually looking at a pretty decent ride. It seems quiet on our speed maps. It doesn't look like a bad ride if you try to get on the thruway, even up through the New Paltz area and coming down into Route 84. We're going okay for that 684 construction southbound. Going into Exit 8, that's not a problem just yet. And we're actually all right if you want to try getting onto the arterial. 4455, looking smooth right now. 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
0: All right, thank you, Christina. 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
4: Good morning. Here are the headlines that are trending now at Hudson Valley Post. And Mike, there we go. A devastating late-night rollover crash in the Hudson Valley has killed a father of seven, left his wife fighting for her life. Carmel police say 56-year-old Christopher Cricky Roche was pronounced dead at the scene after his pickup truck went over a guardrail, overturned, and then rolled down a steep embankment on Route 6 in Putnam County last Friday. His 44-year-old wife was airlifted to Westchester Med and is said to be in critical condition. Community members are rallying around the couple's seven children as police ask anyone with dash cam footage along Route 6 to contact investigators. Police in Orange County, they have issued an urgent public plea to help find a missing 73-year-old man who suffers from dementia. He vanished from his home this weekend. The Blooming Grove Police Department says Richard Wanaberger has been missing from his South Blooming Grove home since Friday afternoon. He was last seen driving a black Volkswagen Atlas with New York plates, which are GBC1185. Anyone who spots him or his vehicle is urged to contact the Blooming Grove Police Department. The worldwide life expectancy is almost back to pre-COVID pandemic levels. The World Health Organization is releasing a report on global health estimates, and it shows the average person lived to 73.3 years in 2023. That's the last year on record. Life expectancy was 73.4 years just prior to the pandemic in 2019. Cardiovascular diseases remain the leading cause of death. Finally, Nicolas Cage has some things to say about Amazon after the company allegedly asked him to sign an AI waiver. On Saturday, during a panel on the Empire stage at New York Comic Con, Cage said that Amazon is a very AI-friendly company, and I am not an AI-friendly actor.
0: Okay.
4: Yeah. And he says he did not sign that waiver to let Amazon use AI on his Spider-Noir. He went on to say that I'm probably not going to be working with the studio again, but added that's okay. Amazon did cancel the Spider series after just one season.
0: Because he didn't want to use AI on it.
4: I guess so. Yeah, I actually meant to watch it because it seemed interesting, but I never did.
0: I think that's the real reason that they canceled it.
1: Everyone
0: said the same thing. Like, I really wish I watched it, but I did not.
4: Yeah, now I'm glad I did it because it would have felt like a waste of time if you don't get a second season.
1: Agreed.
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0: All right, let's get back to Here's Guns N' Roses. It is the Boris Show. WPDH, good morning.

0: Kansas, 101.5 WPDH. It is the Boris Show. Just about 14 minutes after 6 o'clock.
1: And it's 56 degrees right now in Newburgh, but it's going to be a partly sunny day with a high of 72.
0: Yeah, the rain's finally gone.
1: Yeah. Which is good. Thank God.
0: It was pouring yesterday. But I know Saturday was a gorgeous day here in the Hudson Valley. Did you guys get to go on out and enjoy it on Saturday?
1: I saw
0: a lot of pictures of the kids all in like a pumpkin patch.
1: Yes, like we did. I made them do my obligatory fall photo of the kids. Every year it comes up on my phone. It's like last year around this time. And I'm like, oh my God, we've got to go take pictures in front of the pumpkins. They do this really nice display near my house. And it's like a massive, giant multiple ton pumpkin and then all these different shapes and sizes, and it's cute, but really I like to see how my kids have grown I make them do it. They hate
0: I love it. And that was always like when my son was real little, that was always my favorite time to take a picture. I throw him in a flannel shirt right in the pumpkin field. The light this time of year is always so nice, and you get the nicest pictures. So I actually this weekend tricked my son.
1: Did you do the same thing?
0: Tricked my son. So he's 15 now.
1: Yeah, he doesn't like this.
0: The last thing he wants to do is go to, you know, a pumpkin patch and get his picture taken. So I'm like, bud, we're going to go out to lunch. So we went out to this real nice place for lunch.
1: Smart.
0: We had a really good lunch. And on the way back, I'm like, you know what we need to do? Just got to pick like one or two apples. I need apples. I didn't get any at the store. Let's stop at the Meadowbrook Farms. We'll go get some apples. So he was like, all right, fine, we'll go grab some apples. So we went, picked some apples.
1: Did you sneak a picture?
0: While we're walking past the pumpkin, just stand there for 1 second. I just want to take a quick picture.
1: This.
0: He's like, ugh. I was like, come on. So I got this great shot of him with the pumpkins behind it.
1: You know, I'm so happy for you. My mom heart is excited.
0: I have to Photoshop a little bit more of a smile into it. But I was like, oh, I finally got it, got the picture.
1: That reminds me that a couple weeks ago when we went apple picking, I took a quick family photo before we were going in. My son didn't like the shoes that I gave him. So everybody's happy, smiling. Yay, we're going apple picking. And he has the most miserable face on his, like, just look on his face. And I'm like, well, this was a great photo until you.
0: Throw it into ChatGPT, tell him to make him smile. It'll look fun.
1: He'll look a little demented. It's fine.
0: It was good, though. But I didn't push to stand next to the pumpkin with the it has the measuring on it.
1: Oh, yeah.
0: So we had one of those from every year with how tall you are.
1: That's really cute.
0: So you can kind of see in the background. But I think he's taller than the whole pumpkin at this point. So,
1: we have one of those at our ice cream shop near the house, but I feel like it falls every year. So
0: no,
1: I'm like,
0: the kids are getting bigger.
1: I'm never sure if it's really accurate.
0: All right. Well, anyway, all the fall fun is happening throughout the Hudson Valley. And we've got a big show this morning. Lots of stuff going on today. We got some tickets to give away a little bit later on. We're going to be playing the Lion Game. We'll have more coming up in just a bit, so don't move.
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0: Rolling Stones, Jumpin' Jack Flash. 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Timer now is 6:30. And I was so productive this weekend.
1: Really?
0: I really was. Because, you know, it was raining yesterday.
1: Yeah.
0: So I went through all of my clothes. And I got rid of every single piece of clothing that I have not worn in the last year.
1: Wow.
0: Incredible. They're doing a fundraiser at my son's school where you drop off clothes.
1: Oh, yeah.
0: So I'm like, this is the perfect opportunity. Yeah, I'm going to do it. I got rid of so many flannel shirts because, you know, I have that flannel shirt collection with like almost 100 flannel shirts.
1: Nah.
0: I got rid of a ton of them that I just don't wear anymore because they don't really fit as well.
1: The same, yeah.
0: Sleeves have gotten short and stuff like that. So got rid of that. I got rid of a bunch of t-shirts and just old stuff that I just don't wear anymore.
1: Wow.
0: It is such a great feeling. And then I went out and I splurged.
2: Treat yourself.
0: And I got wooden hangers.
1: Oh, those are very nice.
0: Wooden hangers. Because those plastic hangers and the hangers, they make the little indentation in the shirts and they
1: just suck. They break.
0: So now like I was like everything that I wear, like anything in my closet that's on a wooden hanger, nice. I wear it.
1: Yeah.
0: I can wear it.
1: Oh.
0: So I open it up. I have a choice of all the stuff that I can actually wear. I don't have to pick through like, oh, no, I'll never wear that.
2: Hmm. Do you have a system for shirts? Like, how do you know you haven't worn the shirt in a year? Is there a system?
0: Well, I can tell. Because it's all moved.
1: Boris knows.
0: It's all moved to the side of the closet, all on the right-hand side of the closet. And all the stuff that I wear is like right in the middle. And I was like, oh, I'm like no man's land over there. I'm like, it's just space.
2: I keep meaning to implement this. My friend gave me a great system that she uses. She keeps shirts on like in the hanger one direction and then after she wears it and puts it back up, she puts the hanger in the other direction.
0: Oh,
2: so then when she goes
1: smart.
2: And looks, she can see all the ones that are turned the opposite way, and that means she hasn't worn that in a long time.
1: Mm.
2: And then that's the ones that she
1: goes.
2: That is
1: kind of smart.
0: Yeah. I decided that since I have all the flannel shirts now, I'm going to put them in a rotation.
1: Oh.
0: So I'm going to start from the right and every day I'll wear a different one all the way to the left and then start over again. That was my plan.
1: As much of a chaotic mess as I am, I used to have my closet organized the way my mother taught me, Roy G. Biv, the colors of
0: color.
1: The rainbow.
0: Oh,
1: yes,
0: okay.
1: And it was in like, so I could kind of, okay, I'm feeling blue today, and I could just go to the blue section. However, I did something, you just reminded me, I did something very similar to that, except in my son's room, and I have a really hard time getting rid of the kids' clothes because it's like, oh, I still want them to be this small. I'm finding things that I've left in my son's closet. He's 10. It's like size 6. I'm like, all right, it's time, Mom. It's time to let it
0: purge.
1: Go.
0: Purge it all. It feels so good.
1: Yeah.
0: It really does.
1: So I made some progress in there. So I feel good about that. Right. There's still a lot to go.
0: Look at us. Look how
1: we're so good.
0: Productive we are on a Monday morning. This is amazing. All right, we got to check out the roads and see how things are moving along today.
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0: 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All right, Christina, I know holiday day today. A little slower out there?
4: Right, a little slower. Yes, we had that perfect day yesterday to clean things and I didn't do anything. I'm very jealous. Maybe I should just hire you, Boris. Can you just come and do the same thing for me?
0: You know, I could.
1: He probably could.
0: What is that name? Kondo? What is her name?
4: Yeah. I know. That does the
0: Mary Kondo? Is it?
4: Yes.
0: I don't know what her first name is.
4: Something.
0: But yes, she's the one. I'll ask you if this sparks joy or not.
1: and we'll just toss it away.
4: Thank you,
0: For you, it might be hard. I don't know what sparks joy with you.
4: Yeah. Cookies. Yeah. All right. So here we go. If you're headed across the Hudson River and you're trying to go onto the Bear Mountain Bridge or even the Mid-Hudson Bridge, you're looking okay because it is the holiday. Now, everything is still wet, so be careful as you're traveling around. We haven't seen anything that is really on the 684 building terribly yet. That South Bend Exit 8 area gets heavy, but it's not as bad as it usually is. And we even have a good ride on the arterial for 44 and 55. 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
1: It's 52 degrees right now in Poughkeepsie. It's going to be a little cloudy today, but a pretty nice day with a high of 71. Tomorrow, the rain returns, a high in the 70s. Same with Wednesday. It looks like we've got a chance of rain, but the sun's going to come back around on Thursday. 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
1: And it's 56 degrees in Newburgh. It's going to be a nice day, partly cloudy with a high of 73.
0: All right. So, hey, just a reminder, starting allegedly today, we've got your chance to win those season passes to all the shows at Bethel Woods next summer. Yeah. So the Orange Invasion is nigh. It's imminent.
1: Okay.
0: It'll be happening.
1: All right.
0: At some point.
1: That's even more reason to listen all the time.
0: Yes. So be listening every weekday morning, maybe even today, at 8:30. We're going to tell you exactly where we are and where you need to be to get yourself entered to win those tickets. And for, we have a limited amount of those Orange Invasion t-shirts that we give away at each location as well.
1: Yeah, I was already trying to figure out where I'm going to snag mine because, I love a good t-shirt.
0: I know you do.
1: And we're giving away so many things. I mean, there are so many reasons to listen. We've got the code numbers. We've got the Orange Invasion locations.
0: It's almost as if we have to bribe people to listen to us.
1: No, it's almost
0: as if we have to bribe them to tune in.
1: Rewarding them, Boris.
0: But yes, the Orange Invasion kicks off this week, and it's from our partners at Rhinebeck Bank. It's going to be a blast. So maybe we'll see you a little bit later on today. We'll figure it out by 8:30 when we may have to make the announcement.
1: A surprise.
0: Yes, for everybody. We'll come back. We do have more Boris Show on the way next. News and traffic coming up, too.
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1: And it's 52 degrees in Poughkeepsie. It's a little cloudy right now, but it's going to be sunny and 71 today.
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3: Hey, Boris, the camera's really looking okay for us. We're not finding anything out of the ordinary. If you're trying to use 84, that's doing good across the span. Our Taconic, just looking at that by Peekskill Hollow Road. That looks nice and smooth. And we even find that the arterial, 4455, not a big delay, even going through the bridge. All of that at the Mid-Hudson Bridge is actually moving this morning. 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
0: All right. Thank you, Christina. 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
4: Here the headlines are trending now at Hudson Valley Post. Former Bard College president Leon Botstein has now resigned from all positions at the school amid new allegations involving his ties to convicted sex offender Jeffrey Epstein. New allegations say that Botstein solicited a victim from Jeffrey Epstein, enabled his sex trafficking, and protected campus sexual predators. These new allegations come from unredacted emails and a new whistleblower report regarding the campus culture under his leadership. Democratic lawmakers are now calling for a federal investigation after reviewing documents that they say raise questions about Botstein's possible involvement in Epstein's crimes. Botstein denies these allegations. He says he stepped down to protect the college from further controversy. A major drug raid right across from a Hudson Valley college has taken down a suspected drug dealer who was allegedly selling crack cocaine out of a local laundromat. The Dutchess County Drug Task Force arrested 50-year-old Terrell Cutchin inside the college wash and dry laundromat on Raymond Avenue in Poughkeepsie. Undercover agents conducted multiple drug buys across the street from Vassar College before taking Cutchin into custody with prepackaged narcotics ready for sale right in the heart of the Arlington Business District. Cutchin was arraigned on felony drug charges. Additional charges are pending as authorities target open-air drug operations near local students. Shoppers will soon pay more for some popular PepsiCo snacks and drinks, including Doritos, Ruffles, and Sun Chips.
1: What?
4: The company confirmed that prices on certain products are going to rise, but by what they say is a low to mid single-digit number. So think 5% or under, with increases expected by the end of the year or early next year. PepsiCo says that these hikes are meant to keep pace with inflation and offset higher packaging and transportation costs. This does come months after the company cut prices on some larger snack bags by as much as 15%. PepsiCo says prices on the affected products are still expected to remain below their levels before those earlier cuts. Finally, Reese's is the top pick when it comes to Halloween candies.
0: As it should be.
1: I was literally going to say as it should be.
4: DoorDash looked into its 2025 Halloween orders, and they found that peanut butter cups are America's favorite candy for the third straight year. Hershey's and M&M's were right behind. Chocolate takes up most of the top 10, but sour flavors are now competing with Airheads and Sour Patch Kids making their way on the top 10 list. Gummy bears joined the list for the first time. DoorDash is calling that the candy to watch this year.
0: I love melted horse hooves. It's my favorite.
4: Really?
0: And that's what they're made from, by the way.
1: Yeah. The gelatin, right?
4: The data also shows that old school treats are making a comeback with Circus Peanuts. Those orders.
0: Oh, nobody wants Circus Peanuts.
1: Styrofoam?
0: Come on.
4: I knew you were going to react to that. They're up 350%.
0: Yeah, 350. So that means like one person bought them.
1: Who eats those?
0: And from zero to three. Come on.
4: And Lemonheads, they are up 200%.
1: I could see Lemonheads.
0: Yeah, I guess. I guess
1: more
0: lemon
1: than
0: heads.
1: Circus peanuts.
0: Definitely more than Circus Peanuts.
4: I agree with that. Yeah, and I'm going to stick with the Reese's or the Snickers.
1: Oh yeah, Reese's.
0: I'm surprised Kit Kats aren't on that list.
1: Like, I feel like Kit Kat is pretty popular.
0: I feel like it's either the Reese's or the Kit Kat. Those are the two prime candies that you find in the bucket when
4: that's
0: you go trick or treating.
4: Yeah. Yeah, you do. Or I find those small Snickers too. Maybe it's because
1: I like
4: those.
1: Are good. Yeah, those are good. Usually like around Halloween they have like little just letters on them, like it's S.
4: Yeah. Oh yeah, sure. Yeah.
0: And if I get a little bag of Whoppers, I'm not hating that either.
1: Yeah, those aren't bad. Those are
4: good. I'll pass on those.
0: Okay. Yeah, give them to me.
4: More for you. Yeah.
0: I'll trade you.
4: You can
0: have a circus peanut.
4: No, don't want those. You can get news updates all day at HudsonValleyPost.com or using your Hudson Valley Post and PDH mobile apps.
0: All right. Thank you, Bobby. Here's Ozzy. It is the Boris Show. WPDH. Good morning.

0: That's Queen, 101.5 WPDH. It is the Boris Show, about 7:15 right now.
1: And it's 53 degrees in Poughkeepsie. It's going to be sunny and 71 today.
0: All right, so let's talk about spirit days. This is, I feel like, a new thing. Because you're younger than, you're way younger than I am. But I know when I was in school, we didn't have spirit days. Did you have spirit days?
1: So I remember we'd have like some themed days. Like I remember vividly crazy hair day. And
0: really?
1: Like,
0: you had all that kind of stuff?
1: Yeah. Sometimes like crazy sock day and like things like that. I'm a holiday person. So I would get into these kind of days because it's a fun way. And you and I both went to Catholic school. So anytime there was an opportunity to dress outside of our uniform or to jazz it up a little, I attack that.
2: We had it in Newburgh as well, by the way. Yeah, whole spirit week, every day was a different theme.
1: Yep.
0: This must have happened at some point after I was out of school, because I remember when I was in school, the only exciting thing was when Sister Ann Dominic didn't slap me across the face. Or hit me with a ruler, or make me kneel on rice, or, you know, one of those horrible tortures that she would do. That was all the spirit I needed for the day.
1: Okay.
0: We didn't do that. But now it's crazy. Like, they do, like, so my son...
1: Well, they do it several times a year.
0: Oh, and it's, like, all the time. When he was in elementary school, it would be the pajama day, and the dress like a twin day.
1: Yep, and then there's a lot of, like, my son has aged out, my oldest, but now my daughter's excited they're doing this year the 100th day of school, where you dress up like an old person.
0: Yeah, they did that in my son's school.
1: You dress like you're 100 years old.
0: And, like, my wife and I are, like, the oldest parents, like, in the school, we would go, and they're like, "Oh, and the 100th day." I'm like, "We're like, hold on a second, what is this?"
1: Yeah,
0: we celebrate the 100th day of school.
1: They do crafts,
0: and you dress up like you're 100 years old. I'm like, "Well, that is wild.
1: Wild.
0: That is wild."
1: And then they always say like, "Oh, no pressure. Like, don't go out and buy anything. Just use things you have at home." And I'm like, BS. I have to go and buy things and go above and beyond and make my kid look the best. I'm not going to lie. One year, I did the best 100-year-old, 6-year-old Kyer, like, ever. He was really good. I put baby powder in his hair. He had, like, a cane with a tennis ball on the bottom. Wow. It was amazing. Yeah. He looked great.
0: It's like
1: Spirit Week starts tomorrow.
0: You have another Spirit Week?
1: This is the first one because it's the homecoming week for my kids' school.
0: So do you have a list of the different days?
1: We have a whole calendar.
0: All right, what are the days?
1: The first one is Comfy Cozy Day, which upsets me because remember I told you, Halloween Pajama Day on Friday.
0: Okay, now this one drives me crazy. So it's not just Pajama Day. It's Halloween Pajama Day.
1: Well, I told you my family kind of added
2: that
1: layer.
2: They did that themselves.
1: Yeah, it didn't necessarily.
0: The school didn't.
1: We added the Halloween.
0: Okay.
1: We're like, it's October, Halloween pajamas. And you bet your butt we did go out and buy new Halloween pajamas just for that day. But the first day says, wear comfy or baggy clothes. And I said to my son, I said, you know, they used to frown upon that in school. I was like the little old lady.
0: Comfy,
1: I said, they want you to wear baggy clothes to school?
0: I don't know. When I have to go pick up my son from school, I feel like that's every day at his school.
1: Yeah,
0: like some of the things the kids are wearing. It's like, I guess it's comfy cozy day.
1: Yeah, those
0: again.
1: JNCO jeans are back. The massive.
0: You know, like wearing like, you know, sandals with.
1: I was at Stewart's the other day getting ice cream. I saw 4 different teenage girls, not together, come in pajama pants and what seemed to be slippers. Yeah. I'm like, what's going on here?
0: Welcome to Hudson Valley. That's the official uniform of the Hudson Valley. Like, everybody's wearing pajama pants all the time. Here's what bothers me about the pajama pants. So, like, you're wearing those pajama pants out. Like, do you come
1: home? I hope you don't put them in your bed.
0: Well, yeah. Do you come home and also keep wearing the pajamas? Because, like, for me, maybe because I'm a germaphobe, I've got, like, indoor clothes and outdoor clothes. Like, I have clothes that I will just wear at home.
1: Because I know
0: that they've never left and they're hermetically sealed in my clean house. Like if I'm going out and I'm sitting on like a chair here, like all that stuff that's everywhere is on my clothes. They come home, everything goes right off and you put on the at-home clothes.
1: They must have never heard of that thing, don't put your outside clothes on the bed. No outside clothes on the bed. But I can open myself to being judged. I do feel automatically if I see you wearing pajama pants outside, I think they stink. Because I do think you just wear them inside, outside. You just keep them on all the time.
0: Obviously, yeah.
1: Yuck.
2: That is disgusting. I do agree. Yeah. Yeah. I'm okay with wearing the pajama pants this out if you left. Want. I don't do that.
0: I feel like we're losing a lot of our audience, though, because I'm telling you, here in the Hudson Valley, everyone is wearing pajama pants.
2: I saw people this
1: My
2: weekend
1: son
2: out
1: wears
2: pajama
1: them out. Shamefully, I don't let him wear them out with me, but he sometimes sneaks them if he goes to school.
0: Yeah. Yeah, wearing pajama pants. The same pajama pants he wore to bed, right?
1: No. Different. He keeps them specifically to wear out, which I can respect, but I hate at the same time.
0: It's a fashion choice at that point.
1: Yes.
0: All right. Well, yeah. So, all right. Well, good luck with your spirit week.
1: Thanks. The only other one I remember is like purple and gold day.
0: Yeah. My son had his homecoming week was last week or the week before, and he didn't do anything because he's too cool now. He's like, I'm not doing that. What am I going to do?
1: I'm going to hate those days. As much as I complain, I'll hate those days.
0: It is a lot easier though the night before, not having to run out to the store and buy a Disney shirt because it's Disney Day tomorrow.
1: Yeah, it's rough.
0: All right, we're gonna come back. We've got a lot of Boris show to get to. Lots of things going on. It's a holiday day today too, which is kind of weird. This is one of those holidays that's not really a holiday, but it is a holiday. It's a federal holiday.
1: Not for
0: us. Most people don't even know it's a holiday today. We'll talk more about all that coming up.
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0: Jimi Hendrix, 101.5 WPDH. It is the Boris Show. Time right now is 7:31, and today is a national holiday, which used to be Columbus Day, but now it's Columbus Day, Indigenous Peoples Day, because we actually learned what Columbus did and wasn't very good. So you know, whatever you celebrate or not celebrate, whatever. Today is a national holiday, but not really a recognized one across the board. All the stuff that has to be off is off. But anything that isn't like federally run or government run is open pretty much.
1: So only banks are closed basically?
0: Not even. Not even. Oh. Sorry. So let's go do the rundown.
1: Okay.
0: So post office, not happening today.
1: Right.
0: You're not getting mail delivered. None of that stuff is happening because it is a federal holiday.
1: I feel like they're closed whenever they can be. Whenever there's a semi-holiday, the post office is closed.
0: Even when they're open and my email says I'm getting the letter, I know it's probably going to be a couple days until it comes. So they're closed today. Banks, for the most part, are kind of closed, but a lot of the independent banks might remain open. Some of their branches might be open, so check ahead of time, but don't count on the bank being open. Most likely they're closed. ATMs and all that stuff are obviously working today as well. The stock market, though, is open. The New York Stock Exchange, NASDAQ, they're all open today.
1: Okay.
0: So they're not following this whole thing. And usually they do close on federal holidays. Government offices closed. So if you need to, go pay your water bill and all that kind of stuff, not going to happen today.
1: Okay.
0: Any chance, the local government has a day off, they're taking it.
1: Yep.
0: They're not going to work.
1: Exactly. Just like the post office.
0: Obviously, public schools are all closed. Some Catholic schools are open today.
1: Really?
0: Yeah. Some, not a lot, but some maybe in the area, some private schools. Colleges also. Sometimes they have classes. Sometimes they don't on Columbus Day. I don't know about Marist. You don't have class today, so it doesn't matter.
2: I teach on Tuesdays. But they should be open today, I believe.
1: Yeah.
0: I think so. Trash pickup? Happening you have a private trash company. Casella, who now owns everything in the Hudson Valley, they're doing pickup today. However, if you have a municipality, for example,
1: town of somebody.
0: Cornwall on Hudson is a particular one.
1: Okay.
0: Their town does the pickup on Monday, and they're not doing it. They're going to double it up on Tuesday. So that's pretty much it in a nutshell. All the stores are open.
1: Yeah.
0: It's not like stores aren't closing for Columbus Day.
1: I feel and stores usually just give senseless sales at times like this because they're people aren't working, maybe.
0: Columbus discovered America, discover this mattress.
1: Exactly.
0: Yeah, it's going to be one of those.
1: He
0: didn't discover America.
1: Pretty sure it was here.
0: All right, so there you go. By the way, your favorite radio personalities are all working today.
1: Yep, here we are.
0: So you can turn the dial and find them. we'll come back. We do have a lot to get to this morning. We are playing the Lion Game this morning.
1: I'm excited.
0: We got some big tickets to give away. We'll talk a little bit more about that coming up. Right now, though, let's check out the roads.
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4: Boris, on the cameras, the skies are looking pretty lousy, especially if you're maybe 17 up by 84 or if you're going down by the area of the thruway through Harriman, but it looks like the roads are doing okay. So that's the important thing for us this morning. Even the thruway looks great through the New Paltz area, going down through 84, even going down through 14. Where we're seeing delays is an accident on 202 just off of Bear Mountain. So if you're 202 southbound, you're getting some serious traffic going on right now, and it's going through the Cortland area. Add a lot of extra time. If you can avoid that area, please do. You're right across the Bear Mountain Bridge, though. That's fine. 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
1: It's 52 degrees right now in Poughkeepsie, but it's going to be a nice day today, sunny and 71. Tomorrow, we've got a chance of rain, a high of 72. Wednesday looks like it should be partly cloudy, but high of 74. The week looks good for the rest of the week, except for Wednesday and Friday. 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
0: All right, stick around. We're going to be playing the Lion Game when we get back. Plus, We've got another code number for you as we kick off another week of the Highway to 25K. It's all coming up.
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0: The Clash, Rock the Casbah. It's 101.5 WPDH. It's the Boris Show. Time right now is 7:45.
1: And it's 56 degrees in Newburgh. It's going to be a nice day today. Sunny and high of 73.
0: All right. It is time to play the Lying Game. This is where you learn a little bit about Bobby, Jana, and myself, or how good of a liar we all are.
1: I have a feeling nobody's getting it today. I'm sorry to be negative.
0: You think so?
1: Yeah, I think we're ready.
0: All right. I think our listeners are up to the challenge.
1: All right. Let's see.
0: All right. We'll see. So we need a contestant. 471-WPDH. That's 845-471-9734 to play the Lying Game.
2: I know all there is to know about the Lying Game. The Lying Game.
0: All right. Oh, it just hung up on everybody here. Hold on. WPDH, who is this?
3: Hey, this is Richie.
0: Richie, you ready to play the Lying Game?
3: I'll try.
0: All right. Brought to you by our good friends at Bosch, Keegan, and Spahn. All right. Let's get into it right now. Here we go. The way this works is Bobby Wahlberg's going to say something. Jana's going to say something. I'm going to say something. Two of us are lying. One of us is not lying. It's up to you to decide who is not lying, okay?
3: Okay.
0: All right. So listen to all of them, and then you make your determination. Bobby, we'll let you go first. What's yours?
4: All right. I once had a dog psychic analyze my dog.
0: So dog psychic, analyze your dog. Jana, what's yours?
1: My sister shaved off one of my eyebrows when we were kids.
0: Okay, shaved one of your eyebrows off. And I used to have a ventriloquism act that I would perform at schools and community organizations. All right. Which one of us is not lying?
3: You. I think you're not lying.
0: You think I had a ventriloquism act? Oh, wait, come on. Give me a break.
4: I would pay a lot of money to see that, though.
0: I see that tracks. Amazing. That tracks, right?
4: I would pay money. Especially young Boris. I'm picturing young Boris and some of the photos that you shared of yourself in your little bow tie and suit outfit.
0: Drinking water.
1: Little dummy.
0: Yeah, no, we did. That was not true. So you know what? Hang on the line. We're going to give you a nice parting gift just for playing today, okay?
3: All right, thank you.
0: All right, hang on. So let me guess between the two of you guys. I would guess that you would probably get your eyebrow shaved off. That seems like a common thing kids do.
1: I feel like that was a good one, but no, that did not happen to me, luckily.
0: Really?
4: Thank God for you and your eyebrow.
0: So hold on a second. So this means, Bobby, you had a fortune teller talk to your dog, a psychic?
1: This is odd.
4: Shows how much you remember things because you were the person who organized it. You had me bring it. Yeah, you had me. We had a dog psychic come in. You had me bring in my dog, Amber, the only time that Amber came to the studio.
0: Oh, did we do that on the air?
4: We did it on the air.
0: Yeah, I remember that.
4: She said that Amber was my person.
0: I've been on the air for 34 years. Sometimes things slip my mind.
1: Little things slip.
0: All right, so you didn't choose to. We made you bring the dog in. All right, that was a very good one. All right. Well, anyway, we are giving away some great tickets this week. We've got tickets to ACW Mischief Night at the MJN Convention Center, October 17th, this weekend.
1: Oh.
0: Big wrestling event, and, you know, they do it up good, those wrestling events out there. So you can find out more at thisisacw.com.
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1: And it is 54 degrees in Poughkeepsie. It's going to be a nice day today, high of 70.
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3: Oh, it's been so nice. I mean, we're getting still the cloudy conditions if you're traveling 17 up by 84 or 17 trying to get yourself into the thruway through the Harriman area, but the volume on the roads are actually fine. I mean, we have the holiday and the Monday, 9W, not so bad, even if you're by Foster Town Road this morning on the southbound side. It's been decent going across the arterial, 44 and 55. It's around Bear Mountain that we had problems, though. It's southbound on the GO Trail for 202. There is a crash on that GO Trail. You got slippery conditions this morning, and that's a dangerous ride, so you're going to see a lot of southbound delays on 202 at the moment if you're going around that Cortland Manor area. 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
0: All right. Thanks, Christina. 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
4: Here are the headlines that are trending now at Hudson Valley Post. A devastating late-night rollover crash in the Hudson Valley has killed a father of seven and left his wife fighting for her life. Carmel police say 56-year-old Christopher Cricky Roche was pronounced dead at the scene after his pickup truck went over a guardrail, overturned, and then rolled down a steep embankment on Route 6 in Putnam County last Friday. His 44-year-old wife was airlifted to Westchester Med and is in critical condition. Community members are rallying around the couple's seven children as police ask anyone with dash cam footage along Route 6 to contact investigators. Police in Orange County have issued an urgent public plea to help find a 73-year-old man suffering from dementia who vanished from his home. The Blooming Grove Police Department says Richard Wanaberger has been missing from his South Blooming Grove home since Friday afternoon. He was last seen driving a black Volkswagen Atlas with New York plates of GBC1185. Anyone who spots him or his vehicle is urged to contact the Blooming Grove Police Department. The worldwide life expectancy is almost back to pre-COVID pandemic levels. The World Health Organization released a report on global health estimates, and it shows the average person is living to 73.3 years, and that comes from 2023, the most recent year on record. Life expectancy was 73.4 years just prior to the COVID pandemic in 2019.
0: Is this around the world or is this our country?
4: Worldwide.
1: It seems kind of low.
0: Well, because you have countries that don't have good medicine and healthcare.
1: This is a little concerning.
0: So that brings the average down. I think the average is a bit higher here in
4: America.
1: I think
4: yes.
1: It's closer to 80.
4: This was worldwide.
0: I'm hoping because I'm doing math. I'm like, oh,
1: I know. I'm not feeling comfortable with these numbers.
4: It was from the World Health Organization for worldwide, as I mentioned. They say that cardiovascular diseases, they remain the leading cause of death worldwide.
1: Well, it's fine because now everyone who was overweight is on these GLP-1s that we have no idea what they're going to do to our bodies, and they'll be fine.
0: All right. So United States longevity is a record high of 79 years.
1: Oh, okay. Yes, I was so close.
0: Okay. All right. They say
1: Price is right.
0: Females are actually 81 years and males are 76 years because we live with females.
1: I'm not sure about that.
4: Related to that, finally, my terrible news report.
1: Oh, my God.
4: All of us might not make it to that age.
0: Oh, we definitely are not. AI will kill us.
1: What the hell?
4: They might be our last day alive.
1: Oh, my God.
0: Really?
4: That's if the prediction of a South African pastor, who's been wrong before.
0: Pastor or pastor?
4: Pastor.
0: Pastor?
4: Yeah.
0: P-A-S-T-O-R, right? Pastor?
4: Yeah.
0: Not sending someone out to pasture.
4: No.
1: Okay. Same thing.
4: This man has been wrong before, but if he's right, we're going to die today or tomorrow. He originally predicted that the rapture would happen September 23rd.
0: Oh, the rapture.
4: Yeah.
0: Yeah.
4: It, of course, did not. He's now saying it's either going to be October 12th or October 13th. Today is the 12th. Yeah.
1: Oh man. We're screwed.
0: No, I'm so looking forward to the rapture. I cannot wait.
1: So is my sister.
0: It's going to be so much more fun down here with all of us non-believers. All those, you're
1: going to
0: be taken up, Jenna. You're going to be taken up with the rapture. You're going to be brought home back home to Jesus. You're going to be fine. Your family is going to be fine. Bobby Welber, you probably might be down here with me.
4: I probably would. Yeah.
0: But like, we're going to just have a party once all the nice people are gone. It's going to be a blast.
1: I think you've been misled. Think it's a party. Maybe a blast.
0: Yeah. No, I think it's gonna be fun.
4: Party. Don't do anything too drastic. His followers back in September quit their jobs, sold their homes and their cars ahead of that first failed prophecy.
1: Oh, God.
4: They are, though, still on board. They're like, okay, it's happening now. One believer skips his exams in September because it doesn't matter.
0: Not going to need it.
1: Wow. Yeah.
4: Now, some are reconsidering. Also, Bible scholars note that his reasoning is also completely wrong how he figured out these dates. Yeah. So I think we should see tomorrow and Wednesday and Thursday.
0: So the people in charge of the book that people just made up saying that his stuff isn't based on the stuff that was already made up anyway, and his is even more made
1: up. It's wrong stuff. Wrong made up.
4: Okay. Yeah, you're right.
0: Okay.
4: You can get news updates all day at HudsonValleyPost.com or using your Hudson Valley Post and PDH mobile apps.
0: All right. Thank you, Bobby. I'll see you tomorrow. Maybe not you, Jay.
1: Maybe
4: I'll be here all hour.
0: let's check out the highway to 25K. Here we go. The 8 o'clock code for today, Monday, the 12th of October, is 513. That's 513. Good luck. Open up the app, pop that number in there, and it could be your key to $25,000.
1: Wow.
0: Good luck. Here's Phil Collins.

0: For a show about 14 minutes after 8 o'clock.
1: And it's 52 degrees in Poughkeepsie. It's going to be partly sunny today with a high of 71.
0: All right, so that big rain monsoon that we had yesterday is gone.
1: Yeah, thank goodness.
0: Done. I was thinking of poor Bobby Welber yesterday. I was watching the Jets game.
1: Oh, it was
0: relentless, and I know that was your big tailgate yesterday. Did you still wind up going?
2: Yeah, still wind up going. Everyone, I do a bus to a Jets game about once a year. Mm-hmm. And we had about 20 people. Everyone came. Two people canceled because one person was really sick. Yeah. Like
0: I didn't want to go in the rain.
2: No, I had to call on the phone because I wasn't sure if her friend was coming. And oh my God, she was sick.
0: She's a good actress. Yeah.
2: It was a downpour. Thankfully, like we had tents, but you got soaked setting up those tents during the tailgate. And then worse, taking down the tents after the tailgate, walking to the stadium. It's first time ever we actually moved up from our seats to seek cover because I realized if we went to the second and the last rows of the stadium.
0: Oh, they're covered.
2: They're covered, yeah.
1: Yeah, smart.
2: And then at halftime, we actually snuck down to one of the lower levels. My brother kind of knew an area, and we stood the entire time, but we were right at the 100 level.
1: Nice. With,
2: the nice thing about it is like everyone who was there are diehard Jets fans. Well, like, you have to be a diehard Jets fan. Also, you bought the ticket. It's kind of a...
0: If they kept showing the fans.
1: You kept waiting.
0: I was looking for Bobby, yeah. But like they look miserable. They got the plastic bags over their heads, and they're just all drenched. Just so wet.
1: But they did win, right? So it was worth it?
2: In my opinion, yes. Oh my God, if they would have lost, it would have been terrible. Yeah. But to see a win, it felt like sunshine.
0: Have you ever been to like a concert or like a sporting event in like the pouring rain?
1: Yes, actually. I went to a concert at SPAC, in the rain, and people were like... mudding, like they were sliding down the hill.
2: Yeah, that's terrible with that hill.
0: Ooh, yep. Yeah.
1: It was pretty gross. They were doing it on purpose, not me. I'm not a roll myself in mud kind of person.
0: No, really?
1: Didn't get that. Not my cup of tea.
0: No. I went to a show when I was in high school. We went to go see Don Henley. At the then Garden State Arts Center.
2: Pie?
0: No, it's Don McLean. Don Henley from the Eagles.
2: Oh, okay. Yes,
0: Don Henley. Oh, jeez. Anyway, yeah, so we went to, it was then the Garden State Arts Center. I think it's a PNC Bank Arts Center now. And we had lawn seats as well. And it was pouring rain.
1: So bad.
0: We stood out there in the rain.
1: You got to.
0: Had a blast. It was so much fun. I would not do that at 54 years old, but at 16, 17, it was a blast.
1: I don't think I would even do it like... as a parent with my children, like if it started raining, I'm like, all right, let's pack it up.
0: Oh.
1: We don't even, like if it's going to rain, I'm not even bringing us out.
0: If it's raining out, I'm not stopping at the grocery store on my way home from work.
1: Yeah,
0: I'm
1: like,
0: going tomorrow.
1: It's not worth it, guys.
2: Yeah. If I didn't have tickets and we were just thinking about going to this game, there's no way I was going to this game. And if I didn't arrange this bus, I would have been like, maybe I'll eat the money. But I was like,
0: you're still younger than I am. I'm telling you, you could have the Beatles reunite. Back together again. If you tell me that I have to stand out in the freezing cold rain for like four hours, I'm not going.
1: Oh.
0: I'll wait for the DVD to come out. I'm not going.
1: You know, I realized this was a missed opportunity for me. One, because I never got the Facebook invite. I'm convinced he didn't actually send it.
2: Oh, you definitely did.
1: But there was a raincoat that I wanted to get that turns leopard spots when it gets rained on. And we talked about how often would you really stand in the rain in order for this to work and people to see it. That game would have been
2: the perfect freaking opportunity. Oh, my God.
0: Wait, you did send an invite to her?
2: Yeah.
1: He says he did.
2: We talked about it off on the air. Yeah.
0: Did you send an invite to me? No, I know you definitely didn't send one to me. I wouldn't have gone anyway.
1: I've never been to an NFL game, so that was his.
0: It's fun.
1: Yeah.
0: It's fun.
1: That was his
0: Jets games are great, like October, November, when it's still kind of warm out, but you gotta ahead of time, you gotta find out where the sun is. Like if you're not going on a rainy day, you do not want to be in the full sun in that stadium because that fall sun is so strong during those day games. Yeah, you gotta find out on the chart where the shade is.
1: I feel like I might not mind a winter game. I could get bundled up and get in the spirit with all the hat and the gear. You know, I love the gear.
0: I'm less likely to go to a winter game than a rainy game.
1: I'm more likely to go to a winter game.
0: It has to be shady and 75 degrees or else I'm not there.
1: You need to move to the south, I think, Boris.
0: I gotta go somewhere.
1: This is New York.
0: All right, we're going to come back. We've got lots of Boris Show still on the way. Don't move.
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0: The Orange Invasion is kicking off today.
1: We have confirmation.
0: It is happening. I know exactly where we're going to.
1: Oh.
0: We're going to reveal the location coming up next, so don't move.
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0: 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It is the Boris Show. Time right now is 8:28, and we are ready to kick off the Orange Invasion.
1: Woo!
0: This is exciting. Right, let me put you back in there. Yeah, let's do a woo again.
2: Woo!
0: All right.
2: Woo!
0: All right. We partnered up with Rhinebeck Bank, and we're going to be traveling around the Orange County area every day, every weekday, to give you a chance to win these season passes to Bethel Woods. We also have special limited edition WPDH Orange Invasion t-shirts.
2: I love the Duchess Invasion t-shirt. Yeah. I'm so excited.
0: We'll have a limited amount of them at each event. So you can come on by and grab one of those. One per person. You come to one event, you're not getting another shirt the next time you go by. You get one shirt per person.
2: I only have one, and I did have to go to an event. He's not kidding.
0: Yeah.
2: I had to hunt down the PDH crew.
0: Yeah, so we're going to be at a different location each weekday. And every morning around 8:30, we're going to let you know where we're going to be, but not specifically.
2: Oh.
0: So here's the rub.
2: Okay.
0: So I know today at 10 o'clock, we'll be in Middletown.
2: That's it?
0: That's all I'm giving you, because you need to have the WPDH app on your phone.
2: Oh.
0: Because right before 10 o'clock, we're going to send out an alert with the exact location and the coordinates.
2: Okay.
0: So you know exactly where to go. And you need to show the road crew the app opened up in order to get your shirt and to get entered to win the contest.
2: Okay, I like this new layer.
0: Yeah, so this is like, you know, this is just not for like somebody who happens to be in the grocery store and WPDH is on.
2: Nope.
0: And like, wait, he's going to be here? Okay, well, I guess I'll go. This is for diehard listeners only. This is the Orange Invasion.
2: Sometimes people just stumble into our tent like, hey, who's this?
0: No looky-loos available.
2: We want these diehard fans.
0: So every morning we'll let you know just so you can prepare. It's like, hey, we're going to be in Middletown today. So you're like, oh, I'm also going to be in Middletown around 10 o'clock today. Great. Make sure you have the app ready to go. We're going to send out that alert right before 10 o'clock and let you know exactly where we are. And then you can go and hang out with the crew. And if you're there early, you can get a t-shirt. If you're there at any point, you can enter to win the grand prize, which is the season passes for 2027 at Bethel Woods.
2: Yeah, that's like such a great prize. It's one of my favorite prizes that we give away.
0: And we'll be all over, so you can have plenty of time to follow us all over the Hudson Valley, or at least the Orange County area, because that's where we're going to be. And it's all brought to you by our friends at Rhinebeck Bank, so we'll see you out there. Right now, we're going to check out traffic.
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4: Hey, if you're around Middletown right now, that Main Street area doing just fine by 211. We're not looking at too many problems. 684 17 also going through Middletown. Even your exit 122 is not very heavy. This morning's ride's been really nice and easy on 84 across the bridge. Your ride, if you're on 684, did build a little. Southbound by exit 8, and then it was the goat trail coming off of Bear Mountain that had some problems this morning, but that southbound delay on 202 cleared up. 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
2: It's 53 and partly cloudy right now in Poughkeepsie, but it's going to be a nice day today, a high of 71. It looks like we've got 70s for most of the week, but watch out for some rain on Tuesday and Friday. 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
0: All right, we are coming right back. When we return, we've got the entertainment report.
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1: And it's 57 right now in Newburgh. It's going to be partly sunny today with a high of 73.
0: All right, around this time every day, we like to open up the microphone here for the entertainment news. What do you got going on today?
1: I've got quite the stories for you today. So let's get started with Quentin Tarantino is taking his talents to the stage.
0: Okay.
1: So he is decided to make his stage play debut with a new comedy called The Poppin' Jay Cavalier. And it's starring the man best known for his role as Borat, Sacha Baron Cohen.
0: Really?
1: Yes. Yeah, so this is also his like theater debut. Mm. So this is interesting. The play is set in the 1830s in Europe and is described as a swashbuckling comedy full of deception and disguises.
0: Oh, okay.
1: Yeah,
0: he's good at that with the disguises.
1: Exactly. So Tarantino is directing this production. It begins previews on February 23rd before officially opening March 18th at London's Phoenix Theater.
0: I was going to say this is probably in London first. They'll probably move it over to Broadway if it does well.
1: Yeah. So we'll see how that goes. Tarantino hasn't directed a film since 2019, but he's been staying busy. So apparently this is what one of his hobbies has been. Getting ready to do a stage
0: I would
1: play.
0: Check it out. It seems pretty cool.
1: Yeah, I mean, I never really hate anything that he does, so I can't see that it would be terrible, but I just think it's an interesting pairing, so we'll see how that works out. Speaking of comedies, did either of you watch Saturday Night Live this week?
0: I saw clips of it.
2: I saw a clip of the opening monologue. Yeah.
1: I bet you I know what clip you saw.
0: The Cat in the Hat?
1: Was it the Dr. Seuss one? Yeah. Shane Gillis? Forgetting that you can't curse on
0: dropping the F-bomb
1: live TV.
0: Yeah.
1: So for those who didn't see it, comedian Shane Gillis accidentally dropped an F-bomb during a Dr. Seuss inspired sketch on the October 10th episode. He was hosting the show with Spanish singer Rosalia. And during the sketch inspired by Green Eggs and Ham, he let the profanity slip while defending his character's father.
0: There's no excuse for that. You're alive.
1: No excuse.
0: Look, I've been on the air doing radio here in the Hudson Valley for 34 years.
1: Never dropped an F-bomb.
0: Not once have I said by mistake the F-word. And look, I'm not a professional like Shane Gillis.
1: Where did he think he was?
2: I guess he curses probably in his performance.
1: Yeah.
0: I curse in my real life too, but I don't do it on the air because I'm focused on my job and I know that you're not supposed to do that.
1: I curse like a sailor. I was actually nervous today during one of our commercials that I'm like, well, if the mic was on right now, this would be really terrible.
0: I know.
1: But make sure it's not.
0: This Shane Gillis guy. And look, you know, he's just not great. Remember the last time he hosted Saturday Night Live, his monologue bombed.
2: Monologue bombed too, from what I'm hearing.
0: It was so bad. Did you see it?
2: I only saw clips of the opening monologue.
0: So bad. Now, and here's the thing. A lot of people are upset with a lot of the things that he said. I think he called his sister fat.
1: Yeah.
0: And he said that women who wear tight clothes in the gym are whores.
2: That's why I saw that.
1: Snap. That's like everyone at the gym.
0: Yeah, but here's the thing. Like, I'm fine with saying anything. Like, the most outrageous stuff, as long as it's funny.
1: Yeah.
0: But that wasn't funny. Like, his whole point was that women
1: are
0: whores.
1: Yeah.
0: Like, that was the joke. You know, but that's not a joke. It's not funny. It's not true.
1: That and sounds like someone who doesn't get any attention from women, if I had to guess. Because most men enjoy the tight outfits at the gym.
0: Especially with everything that's going on in the world right now. What a dangerous thing to do and to, like, rally young boys who be like, oh, yeah, women who dress scantily are whores. But not being like the butt of the joke, like, oh, I said that because I'm a horrible person.
1: Yeah, no, he's just...
0: It was just,
1: I
0: no,
1: think
0: that's...
1: he's just clueless.
0: Like a fact. Yeah. Oh, he's horrible.
1: I mean, the fact that he dropped an F-bomb on live TV is pretty ridiculous. And So, moving on. So, some happier, quick news. Justin Timberlake and Jessica Biel's son is making his acting debut.
2: Oh.
0: Oh, there you go. Nepotism hard at work.
1: So excited.
2: Timberlake's actually a decent actor.
1: Yeah. their 11-year-old son, Silas.
3: 11.
1: Yeah, okay. He made a small cameo in his mom's new movie, Matchbox the Movie. We were just talking about this. Yeah, Beale revealed that Silas appears briefly at the very end of the action comedy, which stars John Cena. She described his role as really cute during an interview surrounding the film's New York City premiere. So make sure to look out for that. It began streaming on Apple TV October 9th, so you can check it out.
0: All right. Thank you, Jen. We're going to come back. We've got more Boris Show up next.
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0: Before we get into that 9 o'clock code number to jump on the highway to 25K, let me give you the 8 o'clock number one more time. It's 513. Or it was 513. It still is, I guess, the 8 o'clock number. We'll have the 9 o'clock number next.
4: From the O'Connor and Partners Personal Injury Attorney Studios, this is the legendary WPDH and WPDH HD1 Poughkeepsie, WPDH Jeffersonville.
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1: And 53 degrees right now in Poughkeepsie. It's a little cloudy right now, but it's going to be a nice day. High of 71.
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3: Hey, Boris, it's going to be a little bit sluggish if you're near the Briarcliff Manor area for 9A. They had a southbound accident by the Taconic. Taconic northbound, north of Peekskill Hollow Road. There was an earlier accident. That's been cleaned up. You're not going to find much anywhere near the Hudson River crossings. So if you're 84, if you're Mid-Hudson Bridge, if you're trying even Bear Mountain Bridge, which did have a problem on the Goat Trail southbound, that's now been cleared away, and that's actually a good ride. It's fine on 684, even southbound by exit 8. 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Mid-Hudson Valley Federal Credit Union, proudly serving nearly 95,000 members across the Hudson Valley since 1963, building what matters together. 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
4: Hello. Here are the headlines that are trending now at Hudson Valley Post. Former Bard College president Leon Botstein has now resigned from all positions at the school amid new allegations involving his alleged ties to convicted sex offender Jeffrey Epstein. These new allegations say that Botstein solicited a victim from Jeffrey Epstein, enabled his sex trafficking, and protected campus sexual predators. These new allegations come from unredacted emails and a new whistleblower report regarding the campus culture under his leadership. Democratic lawmakers are now calling for a federal investigation after reviewing documents that they say raise questions about Botstein's possible involvement in Epstein's crimes. Botstein denies these allegations. He says he stepped down to protect the college from further controversy. A major drug raid right across from a Hudson Valley college has now taken down a suspected drug dealer who allegedly sold crack cocaine out of a local laundromat. The Dutchess County Drug Task Force arrested 50-year-old Terrell Cutchin inside the college wash and dry laundromat on Raymond Avenue in Poughkeepsie. Undercover agents conducted multiple buys across the street from Vassar College before taking Cutchin into custody with prepackaged narcotics ready for sale right in the heart of the Arlington Business District. Cutchin was arraigned on felony drug charges, and additional charges are pending as authorities target open-air drug operations near local students. Shoppers are soon going to pay more for some popular PepsiCo snacks and drinks, and that includes Doritos, Ruffles, and Sun Chips. The company says prices on certain products are rising by what they say is a low to mid single-digit percentage, and the increases are expected by the end of this year or early 2027. PepsiCo says that the hikes are meant to keep pace with inflation and offset higher packaging and transportation costs. This does come months after the company cut prices on some larger snack bags by as much as 15%. PepsiCo says that prices on the affected products are still expected to remain below their levels before those earlier cuts. Finally, 28 years later, a British man's walk across the world is nearly complete.
5: Wow.
4: Yeah, this is crazy. I just found this out this weekend. The Army veteran who set out to walk around the world in 1998 has finally made his way back to England. Carl Bushby left Chile 28 years ago.
1: Oh, my God.
4: Yeah, with $500, no sponsors, and two rules. No planes, trains, boats, or cars, and don't come home until he's finished.
1: What?
4: He even walked on foot across a frozen strait, swam the Caspian Sea, and last week swam the English Channel in 3 days. On average, he walked about 20 miles per day. The now 57-year-old has covered more than 30,000 miles across 29 countries. He still has the final 250 miles left to walk to reach his mother, who hasn't seen him since 2015.
1: I am mind blown.
0: I used to be impressed by Commander Tom.
4: Yeah, right? And now,
0: but, I mean, he just walked across America.
1: Is this a thing? This is a thing? This is crazy. Well, Why haven't we talked about it?
4: Well, I think news broke because he finally made it back to England. Yeah. So people are talking about it.

0: He's expected to finish his walk in early November. And he says that he started this journey to test himself and overcome personal challenges.
1: So it's like he passed the test. Yeah.
0: Like his childhood dyslexia. Yeah.
2: Okay. Wow. Mind blowing.
0: You can get news updates all day at HudsonValleyPost.com or using your Hudson Valley Post and PDH mobile apps.
1: Thank you, Bobby. We'll talk to you tomorrow.
0: See you tomorrow.
1: Right now, let's jump on that highway to 25K. So if you're looking for that 9 o'clock code number, I'll give it to you right now. It's 332. That's 332. Open up the app, pop that in there, and good luck.

0: 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It's the Boris Show, about 13 minutes after 9 o'clock.
1: And it's 58 degrees right now in Newburgh. The sun is going to shine today, and it's going to be 73.
0: All right. It's time for the Stoner Report. Jana, what do we got going on?
1: This one is brought to you by Rosie's Botanicals, Highland's newest dispensary, open at 10 a.m., 9W Highland in the Shamrock Square Plaza. Flower to the people, Boris. So let's see. New York is hitting another record with cannabis sales, which this shouldn't surprise us. It just keeps going up since legalization. So the quarter three numbers are officially in, and the state has reported 512.6 million in cannabis retail sales just between July and September.
0: Wow.
1: That's only quarter three.
0: That's a lot.
1: $500 million. That's insane. So that's a new quarterly record, beating the previous record of 503.7 million that was set in the final quarter of 2025. So they had a really good summer. The momentum has been building.

0: All year, New York recorded $421 million in sales during the first quarter of this year, followed by $480 million in the second quarter. So they have just really been piling it on and increasing in sales.
1: So we're on target for like almost $2 billion.
0: Yeah, so that puts us since December 2022, when the legal cannabis market launched in New York. Total reported retail sales have surpassed $4.1 billion just in New York. Yeah. So that's, I mean, we're closing in on five. The state now has over 1,000 licensed adult use retailers, with 137 of those actually in the Hudson Valley region. So we've got a decent chunk of the pie here.
1: Everywhere you look, there's a sign. Cannabis this way. Cannabis that way.
0: It seems like it. You know, I never thought growing up that I would live in a time that we have now, and here we are. So, speaking of new cannabis businesses popping up, if you're into the growing process in New York, they're opening their first application window for adult use cannabis nursery licenses. This gives businesses another way to get involved in the state's growing cannabis industry. These applications open November 5th, but there's a catch, because it's New York. There's always a catch. The initial application window closes once the state reaches 50 submissions. So you got to be fast.
1: Oh, you're in top 50.
0: Yeah. So just because I had to look it up myself, what exactly is a cannabis nursery? It's on the supply side of the industry. You can produce and sell seeds, clones, and immature plants to businesses that can then sell them. So you're kind of just the producer in a sense.
1: Well, I know this weekend the trains from New York City were overrun with tourists coming up to pick their own apples and pick their own pumpkins. I'm saying pick your own pot.
0: I mean, imagine. I think that would be a hell of a business. Well, we don't have that yet, Boris, but we got something pretty close. There's a cannabis pop-up coming to Poughkeepsie this Wednesday that I wanted to let you know. Black Market Canico on Main Street in Poughkeepsie is hosting a series of brand pop-ups that have opportunities to meet representatives, learn more about products, and of course, you know, get some goodies.
1: Yeah, you might want to pop in to the pop-up.
0: Okay. So on Wednesday the 14th, Thursday the 15th also, you can stop by Black Market Canico. Just remember, you have to be 21 and have a photo ID.
1: All right. Thank you, Janet. Good stuff. We're going to come back. We've got more Boris Show coming up.
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1: The buttons.
0: The buttons. Yeah. The button was off. The button was off.
1: It's 55 right now in Poughkeepsie. Cloudy, but it's going to be a nice day today with a high of 70.
0: All right. 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All right, so here's our question for today. Yesterday, out in the rain, Bobby Wahlberg was outside in the rain all day yesterday. What was he doing? Why was he out in the rain?
1: Why would he
0: like
1: do
0: an
1: this?
0: Idiot? If you know the answer, text it to us on the WPDH app. That'll prove to us that you're actually listening to the show today. 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I believe Robin Taylor is here somewhere this morning. She's got rock news coming up next. We have that on the way. Plus, the Orange Invasion kicking off just a half an hour from now. Again, we're heading to Middletown. We'll let you know more details as we get closer.
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1: And it's 56 degrees in Poughkeepsie. A little cloudy, but it's going to be a nice day. High of 70.
0: All right, before we step out, Robin Taylor is here. We got to check out Rock News. Let's get right into it here.
2: 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Rock News. It's Robin Taylor's Rock News.
0: Good morning, Robin.
3: Good morning, guys. Billy Idol and his longtime guitarist and collaborator Steve Stevens are going to be honored by the city of Los Angeles Friday, November 13th. Ooh, Friday the 13th, with a decree proclaiming Billy Idol Day. This is pretty cool, though. It's an outdoor event that will take place on the steps of City Hall. And I don't know how to work my thing without my mouse. Anyway, they're going to actually do like a live acoustic thing and the public can come to it. So that's on Friday, November 13th. If you're going to be in LA, it might be something that you want to check out.
0: You can use two fingers to scroll.
3: I don't know how to do it. Like,
0: put two fingers on the trackpad and pull up and down.
3: I went to a different thing. Look, watch. I go to Rock News. Now, how do I go?
0: Jenna, just do it for her, please.
4: She has a sticker on her mouse pad. Stickers in the way.
0: Why would you put a sticker on your mouse pad?
4: She always uses her mobile mouse.
0: You put a sticker on the mouse pad.
3: Do you mean this mouse pad is good for something else?
0: What else do you have to talk about, Robin?
3: I don't remember. Honest to God, I don't remember the next story.
0: You can't scroll down.
3: Because I can't find my mouse.
0: You can't hit the space bar.
3: Okay. Okay. Like hitting the space bar.
0: No, just hit the space bar and it'll go down.
3: Oh, okay. Here we go.
0: Oh, my God.
3: Oh, so.
0: Like talking to my mother. All right.
4: We made it through. We made it.
3: Remember a couple of weeks ago, maybe it was last week, I told you about the guy, Ian Hill from Judas Priest, that had his first absence in the band in years.
4: Yeah.
3: And he never, ever missed a show. Well, now he's announced his retirement from the band, effective immediately. This is all because of arthritis.
4: Oh.
0: But that's actually a smart move, because if he quit, then he still has the perfect
4: record. I was going to say, now he can't mess up his record.
0: Yeah.
4: Smart move.
3: No, he doesn't have the perfect record. He missed the one.
0: Yeah, but that was his retirement.
3: I see what you're saying.
0: Yeah, so he's retired. So he had a perfect record, and he's like, you know what? I'm out.
4: Yeah.
0: Consider that my retirement.
4: I just didn't show up one day and never came back.
3: Well, that's pretty. You're right,
4: that
3: you guys. That's pretty smart. By the way, his replacement is going to be Davey Rimmer from Uriah Heep. He's the guy that filled in for him. So good for Davey Rimmer too. I guess this is a happy story in the end.
0: Yeah.
3: I was thinking of it as a sad story.
0: Well, thank you, Robin.
3: So
4: Boris turned it around for you.
3: Thank you so much.
0: Yeah, I know you have
3: turned my Monday around.
0: You've got a lot to do coming up with Hopkins because you guys are going to have another code number coming up. Uh-huh. And the Orange Invasion kicks off just about 15 minutes from now in Middletown. And we're going to be revealing that location. So you have all of that coming up at 10 o'clock.
3: And but we also have a theme for today. It's called I Gotta Go to the John. And we're playing songs from famous Johns and bands with famous Johns.
0: Oh, already. The well is already running dry on this feature, isn't it?
3: No,
0: okay.
3: All right. Famous Johns.
0: I got it. All right. Thanks, everybody, for tuning in this morning. We're going to be back tomorrow. It is Ticked Off Tuesday tomorrow. We got a lot of fun stuff going on the show, so you're going to want to tune in for all that.
4: I can't recover. This has been quite a time, this last hour.
0: Even if you wanted to, you couldn't scroll away because there's a sticker over it. So,
4: I'm going to go have some lunch.
0: Yeah, go enjoy your lunch. We'll see everybody back here tomorrow. Have a good one. I'll give you the 9 o'clock code one more time we go. It was 332. 332. All right. We'll see you. Take care.
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0: of rock and roll. John Lennon, Instant Karma. I'm a big believer in karma. I'm Robin Taylor. We got Hopkins here. Our theme today, gotta go to the John. We're doing songs with famous Johns, either in the band or by famous Johns. It's a good way to kick off the week. How are you? Did you have a nice weekend, Hopkins?
1: I did have a good weekend. Nothing much happened, but you know what? Those are some of the best weekends. When you just have that time, just kind of like that downtime, just to sort of do your own thing, and you're at peace, and you don't have to like talk to anyone or go out.
0: Yep.
1: Best thing ever.
0: Hermit kind of weekend.
1: Yes.
0: That's fine. Hey,
1: we're so old.
0: You, imagine how much time you could spend alone if you had $25,000.
1: Yeah, there we go. So we're doing the highway to 25K. 136 is the 10 o'clock code. So just put in 136, 136.
0: 136. Celebrating Johns today for some reason. This band's got two Johns. We got John Bonham and John Paul Jones. Let's do some Led Zeppelin, 101.5 WP.

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0: 101.5 WPDH, the home of rock and roll. I just remember years ago I played that song and I came out and I'm like, doot, doot, doo, looking out my back door. And my boss just made fun of me. To this day, I think he would still make fun of me for that. Creedence Clearwater Revival, looking out my back door. Doing Famous John's today, of course, John Fogerty, the main force behind CCR. What, John, are we going to go into John Mellencamp now?
1: Yep.
0: Oh, this is a good one. Check it out. 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

0: 101.5 WPDH, the home of rock and roll. We're playing songs featuring famous Johns today. John Entwistle, bass player for The Who. That's The Kids Are All Right. I'm Robin Taylor. We got Hopkins here. We got a code number for you. I can give that. I know it. I remember it.
1: Remember it?
0: 136.
1: Yes, you are correct.
0: Yeah. And we're going to be checking in a little while. To somewhere special, right?
1: Trevor, yes. The Orange Invasion kicked off this morning. We're at Adams right now in Middletown.
0: Till
1: 11 o'clock.
0: Yeah, Adams.
1: Bethel Woods. Bethel Woods shows next year. Season passes.
0: Can I tell you, I have like, I decided to finally embrace fall. So I decorated my lawn and garden. And thank you, Adams. I got everything. I am not kidding you. Mums, they were so big. $3.99 at Adams. I got pumpkins, 2 for $6. I decorated my whole yard from Adams and at such a good price. And I swear to God, I make no money by saying any of this. Honest to God, I don't. But anyway, so we're doing famous Johns. And I think Elton John deserves a spot here. So let's play Elton, 101.5 WPDH.

Codes at 5 past the hour from 8 to 5. That's all you need to enter the highway to 25K. Another code is coming up.

0: 101.5 WPDH, the home of rock and roll. John Kay and Steppenwolf, Magic Carpet Ride, because we're doing Famous Johns today in music. We've got some Yes coming up, some Ramones coming up, some Orange Invasion coming up.
1: Yes, we do. We're out there right now in Middletown at Adams Ferricker Farms. So let's get Trevor on the line. Trev, what's up, man?
2: Yes, sir. We are here day one, stop one of the WPDH Orange Invasion. We're kicking it off with a bang in Middletown at Adams Fair Acre Farms, right on 211. And I picked a good day to come because they have apple cider donuts right in front of me. Without a doubt, they got apple cider. They got the apple cider donuts. They got this really cool coffee. So I'm like right in front of all these amazing things. I'm
1: gonna their coffee and breakfast is fantastic.
2: Yeah, no, it's unbelievable. Everything here at Adams. And like fall is the perfect season. You know, they got the mums. They got the pumpkins now. They got a whole bunch of, you know, fall decor. So this is the place to come.
0: Yeah. Yo, Trev.
2: Yo, Robin.
0: Hey, you going to be bringing back some of those apple cider donuts, please?
2: Oh, for you, Robin, anything, of course.
0: What time are you getting back here?
2: Probably around noon.
0: All right. You know where I live, right?
2: I think so.
0: Awesome.
2: Be on the lookout.
0: Awesome. I'll make you coffee.
1: Everyone loves Adams Ferricker Farms.
2: Yes, they do. And come on out and see us. We're here till 11. We got those season passes to Bethel Woods for all of 2027. Got some limited edition t-shirts as well. It's a great time, Hopkins.
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3: You'll see some clouds this morning, but partly sunny by this afternoon with the high in the low 70s. Cloudy tonight, low around 50, looking at 56 right now in Poughkeepsie. 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

There you go. 101.5 WPDH, the home of rock and roll. Johnny Ramone with our Johns today. And before

0: that John Anderson. And yes, what did I play? Did I play I've Seen All Good People?
1: Long distance run around.
0: I already forgot. Holy moly. Mondays, I'm telling you, today is such a Monday. I can't function without my computer mouse. I'm having such a hard time with this mouse pad thing. But anyway, I'm going to go
1: Robin home. And technology, they just don't get along sometimes.
0: We really don't. We really don't. I'm going home to my good old farmhouse, and I'm going to do some canning or something. No, I don't really know how to can. So that was really fun. And I just want to say, Mr. G, we are going to play your song, even though we were kind of running out of time. But we are going to play your song. That's coming up. Also, you got a few more minutes to catch Trevor at Adams. Farrica Farms, right?
1: Adams in Middletown till 11. You can sign up for the Bethelwood season passes for all the shows next year. And they got those donuts there. And also the shirts. People love those Orange Invasion shirts.
0: Really?
1: Oh, God.
0: They really do.
1: They will line up as soon as we are there. They see the truck coming, and they are fighting with each other just to get an Orange Invasion shirt.
0: And it's a big deal. God, don't forget about the mums and the pumpkins. They're such a good price at Adams. I have to tell you, yeah, go there. Go there. Anyway, also, tomorrow, oh, no, I know what I was going to do one more time. I was going to give the code number 136136. That is the 10 o'clock code number. Okay, so tomorrow it's Tuesday. I think we're going back to 1976 tomorrow, I believe, is the 76 date.
1: Right, yeah.
0: So that's going to be a lot of fun. Whole lot of lunch is coming up at noon if you want to hear something. 845-471-WPDH. Thank you so much for listening. I'll catch you back here tomorrow. Peace.
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We got some Peace, Love, and Pumpkins tickets at Bethel Woods, a big event. 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

Weiss Rice, Seven Nation Army, 101.5 WPDH, home of rock and roll. So it's that time of year. Sammy Hagar has kicked off his annual birthday bash shows at the Cabo Wabo Cantina, Cabo San Lucas, Mexico. He makes this like a whole series of shows, like a little mini tour, just to celebrate his birthday. He's that big of a deal.

0: Def Leppard Hysteria, the home of rock and roll, 101.5 WPDH. Of course, the whole recording process for Hysteria was notoriously difficult. It was drawn out, wore on a lot of people. There was all sorts of issues going on. And the band decided to kind of burn off some energy and deal with this, the long sessions in the studio, by drinking a lot. According to Joe Elliott, the band, during the 6 months of recording Hysteria, went through about 300 bottles of vodka, 400 bottles of whiskey, and countless cases of beer in that 6 months. Well, we've got a code to give you here. Maybe you could buy a six-pack of beer or two. $25,000. There you go. This is the highway to 25K. If you missed it before, 759. 759 is the 11 o'clock code. Another chance during Whole Lotta Lunch at about 12:05.
1: Well, we are in the final stretch as far as your chance to score our cool Ozzy Osbourne and Black Sabbath Back to the Beginning prize pack. 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
0: 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Mixture of sun and clouds and mild this afternoon. Highs in the lower 70s, lows in the 50s. Lower 70s again, mostly cloudy tomorrow. Get all your forecast details on the PDH mobile app.
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0: Yes, we're having the time of our lives here. Good riddance. Green Day, 101.5 WPDH. It is the home of rock and roll. So we got more codes. The next one a little after 12 o'clock. Your chance at $25,000 on the highway to 25K. Who is this, PDH?
1: It's the Halloween season. So the ghost of who do you think this is, brother?
0: Is this the brother man? We were getting concerned. Where have you been?
1: Hudson Valley. Let me tell you how it's been going. I'm out here in Maryland, you know, taking care of some stuff for my aunt. I took a train back to New York to see what was going on. Hop. The train caught a flat tire, Hop. So after we changed the tire on the train, we kept going. And wouldn't you know it, the son of a, get the sensors ready. It ran out of gas.
0: Oh, no.
1: How did the train run out of gas? So, you know,
0: You're cursed.
1: It's like that, Hop. I'm cursed. This is what it is. But I have to get back there because I want to be the first one to play Papa Clown when they decide they want to jump out of the streets and start acting crazy again. You know I'm not going to miss this.
0: Of course. Well, great to have you back, man.
1: I'm trying to tell you, Mama Love, everybody, so just so everybody knows, Mama Love is still happy, high so much she doesn't know who she is. Yep, she's still there. She's still there howling at the moon. As a matter of fact, Mom, get back in the house. She's out there chasing traffic. You got to pray for me, baby.
0: To kick off Whole Lotta Lunch, we'll do Metallica.
1: Let's bang out some Metallica first thing this afternoon, Hudson Valley. Let's do it. Wake up, everybody.
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1: Ride it all night long. Kiss, okay?

0: requested Ozzy. It's Mr. Crowley. Whole Lot of Lunch. We're doing it right here with your request. 101.5 WPDHE, home of rock and roll. We'll give you the 12 o'clock code again in just a little bit if you missed it for the $25,000. PDH, hello. All right, let's try this. PDH.
1: Good afternoon, Hopkins. How you doing?
0: I'm good. Who's this?
1: This is Porta Potty Steve.
0: What's going on? How are you?
1: Not much. Not bad. Hey, that previous caller that had that flat tire on that train, he must have had a problem with that.
0: I know. That's Brother Man.
1: Brother Man. Oh, okay.
0: And stuff like that just happens to him. Just those wacky sort of things.
1: Well, he's got to have some people sitting on his shoulder to help him through life, huh?
0: Yeah.
1: Hey, is it possible to hear Tesla, Edison's Medicine?

0: Hello.
1: Yes, I'd like to
0: request a song. Smoking in the boys' room.
1: Okay, who's this?
0: Eddie Junkett.
1: And where are you calling from?
0: Poughkeepsie, cleaning my room.

0: Whole lot of lunch. Going out to Eddie. Some requests of Motley Crue. It's 101.5 WPDH, home of rock and roll.
1: Yeah, hi. Are you taking requests right now?
0: Yes, we're doing here.
1: Hi.
0: Hey.
1: Believe it or not, I'm going to give you my name, just what my nickname is.
0: Okay.
1: My first name is Dave, but they call me the Babe. And I think you know the Babe, Babe Ruth.
0: Yes.
1: Anyways, what I like to hear, I haven't heard in a long time, is the Jack with the one and only AC/DC with Bon Scott.
0: Yeah. Do you kind of look like Babe Ruth? Is that how you got that name?
1: No, I got Babe Ruth because I worked in the freight business most of my life, and I was the best in the business. So they ended up calling me the Babe. So it stuck since 1986, man.
0: Well, very cool. Where are you calling from?
1: Right now I'm calling from Montgomery. I'm waiting in the stupid line at Walgreens.

0: Dave the Babe in Montgomery, waiting in line at Walgreens, AC/DC, the Jack for a whole lot of lunch. It's 101.5 WPDAC, home of rock and roll. Your prize this week, Peace, Love, and Pumpkins at Bethel Woods. We're going to get you there a little bit later this hour. So around 12:50, be listening for that. Also, the Highway to 25K. This is actually your last week to qualify for the $25,000. So the 12 o'clock code, if you're not near your radios then, I'll give it to you now. It is 880-880-880. We've got more chances all day today and the next one about 105.
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8: 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Mixture of sun and clouds this afternoon. Highs in the lower 70s, lows in the 50s. Lower 70s again tomorrow, mostly cloudy. Get all your forecast details in the PDH mobile app.
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0: 95 WPDH. It is the home of rock and roll. Another code here for the Highway to 25K, a little after 1 o'clock. Also, we have some people trying to win those wrestling tickets last week. The event is this coming Saturday. Tigman this afternoon has got your final chances all this week to get you to ACW this coming Saturday at the Convention Center. We'll do that at 4:20 with the Mystery Riff. So Peace, Love, and Pumpkins is a big event happening at Bethel Woods going on from now through November the 1st. 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

John Bon Jovi, Blaze of Glory. It's 101.5 WPDH, the home of rock and roll. All right, before we go any further, we've got a number. This number could get you a number. 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

Rush and Limelight here in the home of rock and roll, 101.5. It is WPDH. We'll get to the code again here in a couple of minutes. Jets victorious, beating the Browns over the weekend. Giants Commanders, essentially a loss for the Commanders. I mean, they had the lead for most of the game, then blew it there at the very end, tying in overtime. Monday Night Football, Bills and the Rams. That should be a good one.

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And some bad company for you this afternoon, 101.5 WPDH. It is the home of rock and roll. So we're doing codes here for the $25,000. 140, 140 is the 1 o'clock code. Tig Man will have your next shot at 205.

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0: 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One more time, 140-140 is the 1 o'clock code for the highway to 25K. Listen a little after 2 o'clock, Tigman. We have another code, another chance to get you that cash. We also launched another promotion this morning. The Orange Invasion is back. We're in Middletown at Adams Farriker Farms for our first stop. We'll have another stop tomorrow. You'll find it on the Boris Show. Tune in after 8 o'clock. Boris will give you all the details, the new town, the location, and the time. We're stopping by towns all over Orange County. We do this every October, every year. Getting you signed up this year for a huge prize. Season passes for 2027. All the shows at Bethel Woods, you could be there from Rhinebeck Bank.
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2: 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Rest of the afternoon, mix your sun and clouds, highs in the lower 70s. Close in the 50s tonight, 70s again, mostly cloudy for Tuesday. Get all your forecast details on the PDH mobile app.
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0: 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Mischief Night 2 coming to Poughkeepsie at the Convention Center. 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

Here's a concept. A lot of music, not a lot of talk. More relevant than ever. 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

bypass the hour from 8 to 5. That's all you need to enter the highway to 25K. Another code is coming up.

0: Def Leppard 101.5 WPDH, the home of rock and roll. The band last week announcing that big, massive tour for 2027. Def Leppard and Goo Goo Dolls, along with special guests the Struts, they'll be playing Newark, New Jersey, Prudential Center, March 13th. They're going to be at Madison Square Garden, New York City, June 23rd, June 25th, Uncasville, Connecticut, Mohegan Sun. Just some of the 45 dates that they got lined up. Going to be a big tour. It's Tigman. Follow me on social media at Radio Tigman. All the regular features today. We'll do the 3 o'clock block at 3. We'll play opening tracks from some of the greatest rock albums all week. 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
12: 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Partly sunny today with a high around 70. Mostly clear skies tonight. Overnight low around 50. Cloudy, periods of rain.

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0: 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If you missed Trevor and the road crew earlier at Adams Ferry or Farms in Middletown, they'll be at another location tomorrow. Keep listening. 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It's all thanks to Rhinebeck Bank, where banking feels personal. 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Up next at 3, we'll do the 3 o'clock block. We're playing opening tracks from some of rock's greatest albums, and we'll have another cash code for Highway to 25K just after 3.
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Here's the Beatles opening track off 1969's Abbey Road, Come Together.

95 WPDH, the home of rock and roll, opening track off 1969's Let It Bleed. 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

WPDH, the home of rock and roll, The Machine, bringing their Pink Floyd show back to the Hudson Valley. 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Many shows at the Chance here in Poughkeepsie. 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

0: Line Melon, No Rain, 101.5 WPDH, the home of rock and roll, the 1993 alternative rock hit named one of the best one-hit wonders of all time from publication American Songwriter. The song took on a life of its own in 1993. It still rocks decades later. The song actually went to number one on two Billboard rock charts. Great song, that one right there, No Rain. I always liked another song that was released as a single, not nearly as big of a hit from that Blind Melon debut album, but the song Tones of Home was also another great song there. It's Tigman. Let me give you the cash code again. For Highway to 25K, you're shot at $25,000. If you missed it earlier, 3 o'clock hour cash code was 447. 447. 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Enter that code number for a shot at 25K.
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5: 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Partly sunny with a high of 70 today. Tonight, mostly clear. Overnight, low around 50. Cloudy, some rain for Tuesday. Highs around 73. Get weather info anytime on your PDH mobile app.
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0: 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We'll do the mystery riff at 420.
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Got the mystery riff coming up. Going to hook you up with wrestling tickets. ACW Mischief Night coming to the MJN Center, Poughkeepsie, October 17th. A stacked lineup. Got your tickets on the way. We'll also check traffic with Adrian Watson coming up here.

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1: 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And this is for the big event coming to the MJN Center, the next awesome championship wrestling event, ACW Mischief Night on October 17th. 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If you can give me the riff, I'm looking for song title and artist. You know how this works. First right answer, WPDH request line, 845-471-WPDH. That's 471-9734. See if you can get today's mystery riff. Here it is. Now you got that? 471-WPDH for the mystery riff. You get the tickets for ACW Mischief Night. Give it to you one more time here.

0: 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Here's the answer to today's WPDH Mystery Riff.
1: 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October 17th. 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
2: Hello, yes.
1: You got it?
2: Hello, yes. Yeah, what is it? They're right there.
3: Oh, Bush, Busherin.
1: Yeah, that's it. You got it. Who's this?
3: My name is Joe.
1: Where you at, Joe?
3: I'm in LaGrangeville.
1: Awesome. Haven't won in the last 30 days, have you?
3: I think this is the first time I've ever won anything.
1: Wow. How about that? Well, you got tickets for ACW Mischief Night, big wrestling event coming to the MJN Center, Poughkeepsie, October 17th. Hang on the line. We'll get your info.
3: Okay, thank you.

0: H, the home of rock and roll. That was the mystery riff. Got to congratulate Joe out in LaGrangeville. Got it right. He's got the wrestling tickets. Big wrestling event going down at the MJN Center in Poughkeepsie. ACW Mischief Night, October 17th. All your favorite stars will be there, including Killer Cross, Matt Riddle, Shotzi Blackheart, Matt Hardy, Real One, The Righteous. 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Plus a special meet and greet with the Mouth of the South, Jimmy Hart, who doesn't age. The guy's like in his 80s, and he hasn't aged in the 40 years that I've been watching pro wrestling. It's amazing. Jimmy Hart, the Mouth of the South, will be there at ACW Mischief Night. 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
0: And right now, let's get a look at traffic. 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
2: Thanks, Tigman. Good afternoon. Southbound throughway loaded through the New Paltz area before you get to the Route 44 overpass. More pockets of delays through Plattekill all the way basically down to Mountainville. And then you get a break. Eastbound Long Mountain Parkway slow from 293 to the Palisades Parkway. Bear Mountain Bridge just a little delay backing up onto the Goat Trail. Eastbound side of Route 84, accident being cleared past 684. You're jammed up on 684 for a couple of miles. Eastbound 84, stop and go for about a mile or so back to the Brewster area. Mid-Hudson Bridge getting a little bit slow, and Kingston-Rhinecliff Bridge getting more slow eastbound. In Stattsburg, Hollow Road subject to closure east of Route 9G. That is a serious accident. 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
6: 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A few clouds tonight, overnight low 52. For Tuesday, cloudy, high 75. 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

0: 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Coming up, got the 5 o'clock drive home. 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So we'll have a new stop tomorrow. 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We'll let you know exactly where we're going to be and what time. 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It's the Orange Invasion. From the home of rock and roll, another cash code on the way just after 5 o'clock.
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7: Kingston, Rhinecliff Bridge eastbound, still pretty heavy. We have an ongoing police investigation in Statsburg. Hollow Road subject to closure east of Route 9G, so steer clear of that area if you can. Eastbound side of the Mid-Hudson Bridge is actually not that bad right now. Get out while the going is good. Newburgh Beacon Bridge, no problems. Eastbound 84, stop and go between 684, slammed all the way to the Danbury area. Southbound Taconic is very heavy with construction approaching Peekskill Hollow Road and the New York State Thruway. Still some heavy pockets of delays between Plattekill all the way down to Mountainville, and then you get a break. Eastbound Long Mountain Parkway is full almost the entire length. 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It's Croctoberfest at Stewart Shops. 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

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And rock birthdays for this October 12th. Happy birthday today to singer Jeff Keith of Tesla. He's 68 years old today. Going to play one of my favorite covers that Tesla has ever done. This is a Climax Blues Band cover, and you can find a version of it on their new covers album called Homage. It's out now on Frontiers Music. Happy birthday, Jeff Keith.

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1: Pigman. 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
1: Not much. I'm retired and I don't do anything anymore.
2: But good for you. You're living the life. 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

0: For B-Rock in Newburgh checking and getting his weekly request. And B-Rock is chilling. He sent me a picture there. He's drinking a Maris Red Fox IPA from Sloop Brewing. He got it at Beer World in Newburgh. Says it goes down very fast. Should have made it a 6.3%, but it's a 5.3. And he says it's okay, though. So there you have it. There's a review of the Red Fox IPA from B-Rock in Newburgh, who's chilling this afternoon, rocking out with us. Tigman, 5 o'clock drive home, taking care of your requests, 845-471-WPDH, if you got something you want to hear. And right now, we're going to check traffic. Let's get one last look at the roadways here.
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2: Thanks, Tigman. Still reminder, major disruptions on New Jersey Transit trains because of the Portal Bridge project that affects the Port Jervis line even more than it did last week. And the Wissahick line still has buses replacing trains both ways southeast to Wissahick for the next several weeks as well. Eastbound side of the Kingston-Rhinecliff Bridge, getting a little bit better than it was before. Still a police investigation in Statsburg, Hollow Road just east of 9G, so watch for possible closures in that area. Mid-Hudson Bridge, just a little bit of a delay in that eastbound direction. Thruway delays are getting better. Southbound basically just through Newburgh down to Mountainville, a lot better than they were before. And eastbound 84 still slow into Connecticut. Eastbound Long Mountain Parkway still slow pretty much the entire length. 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I'm Adrian Watson on the home of rock and roll, 101.5 WPDH.
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0: 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Some clouds tonight, overnight low 54. Tuesday, partly cloudy, high 74. 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

0: 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Nirvana with the Bowie cover, The Man Who Sold the World. 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Thanks for all the requests today. Of course, we got Highway to 25K. 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It's all brought to you by Stewart Shops. Coming up next hour around 6:35, we'll do the big hair scare.
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2: Hey, it's Jana from The Boris Show. I was recently talking with Carrie Beyer from O'Connor and Partners about some of the fatal accidents in New York State, including recently a fatal accident in upstate New York, including a Ferrari. And this was his take. O'Connor and Partners is dedicated to helping victims and their families achieve the financial compensation that they need and the peace of mind that they deserve. 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

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It's Tigman. 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Aerosmith and Friends, two nights at the Hollywood Bowl in L.A., October 29th and November 1st. 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

0: Stone Temple Pilots Plush, 101.5 WPDH, the home of rock and roll. Tig Man, Rock Until 7, the big hair scare is next, and more winning all week with the Highway to 25K. 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
16: 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Tonight, mostly clear skies. Overnight, low around 50. Cloudy, some rain, and a high of 73 for Tuesday. 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

101.5 WPDH, the home of rock and roll. Before that, Poison, their very first single, Cry Tough, off the 1986 debut album, Look What the Cat Dragged In. Bret Michaels recently announcing his first new shows since postponing his tour. Back in July, the Poison frontman was rushed to the hospital where he was diagnosed with a complicated obstructing kidney stone requiring emergency surgery. This came after the rocker had performed several shows in a row while suffering through intense pain. He's rescheduled shows for the fall now, and in addition to those dates, he's also been announced as an addition to the 14th Rock Legends Cruise, taking place February 21st through the 25th. The trip goes from Miami to Costa Maya, Mexico, and also features Foreigner, George Thorogood, and Collective Soul on the lineup. That's the

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0: just got paid, which I guess is probably every day at this point for ZZ Top, but it's a payday which arrives just in time because we have a fresh week together here at UCR. It is your usual guy in some sort of charge. 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

Headline of the night so far, bull moose rescued after being stuck for hours in a skate park in Montana. I'm just kind of amazed that it did not try to steal a skateboard at any point and get out of there. I guess we now know that we should not expect a moose to grab a skateboard and do any tricks. 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

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Here's Requested Police right now. 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